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You wanna get it back, this feeling that this world is living, breathing, rebirth, healing. An atricious circle, unlimited oracle, rain spectacle. Forests are burning and dollars are rolling. This world is screaming and rich men are snorting. More than a punch of lost lives while we do recordings.

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The world keeps turning around while we're sleeping safe and sound. There's still a long way to go.

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There's still a long way to go. I think I'm beginning to see the light. The world keeps turning.

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No one, Lord, neither do I.